Nobody to talk to. 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You borrow a dime to call up your friend on the telephone and the line is busy. That's what make you feel so bad. That's why I'm gonna stand right here and just sing the blues.

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1: Hey, young Jace.
2: Oh, yeah. Oh, yeah. Oh, yeah.
1: Say something to her. Holla at her.
2: I got one question. How'd you fit all that in them jeans? You know what to do with that big fat butt.
1: 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Wiggle, wiggle, wiggle. 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

0: UNC FM. 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